made. Other things just make you swear and curse. 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

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Too much could make me blind. I've seen so much in so many places. So many heartaches, so many faces. So many dirty things.

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Your love I'm lost in. And I'm tired of being so exhausted. Your love I'm lost in. Your

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I watch her go on a long